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1: 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So wala naman tay igong oras, no? Kay murag nilapas na dyan si DJ Shabal. Yes, yes, yes. So dagdagan kay salamat sa atong solid listeners nga always nagpaminaw sa Vibe 105.5 FM. 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Ugma na pud pon. Friday no, la Friday naman day ugma no. 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
1: You know what? I've been wondering, why do people do the things they do? Like, my cousin's been struggling with stress at work lately, and I just really don't know how to help.
2: I used to feel the same way, but then I enrolled in the BS Psychology program at Crystal E College, and wow, it's been a game changer.
1: Really?
2: Yes.
1: I thought psychology was just for becoming a therapist.
2: 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Crystal E College's BS Psychology program prepares you to a wide spectrum of opportunities, may it be industrial, academic, and clinical careers in the future.
1: Enroll now in our BS Psychology program at Crystal E College.

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2: And alam nyo naman, it's already afternoon in the weekdays. Actually, today is Thursday, June 18, 2026. Thursday ba? Tama ba ako? Oh yeah, it's Thursday, June 18, 2026. Paspas kayong panahon. Tomorrow is a Friday na sad. And next is Saturday and Sunday. Wala na sad ko na kasi it's my day off. Pero we'll get to use this 2 days para magchika-chika ninyo, no? Again, welcome to your afternoon show, The Good Samaritans. Ang chismoso pero in a good way. Yes, must mag-yes. We'll be chismising things in social media but... wala tay dugang or kuangan niya information ay hatag. We'll be giving some advices in to the mga kamartes nato para dili sa da mahug sa inga nang problema. So again, it's already 1:14 in the afternoon. Later at 2 p.m., I'll be giving you the chismises that you needed. But for the meantime, let's just listen for some song muna. For our first song, here's a song from December Avenue titled Kahit Di Mo Alam. Diba? First song of the afternoon, masakit agad. Again, it's a song from December Avenue titled Kahit Di Mo Alam. Stay tuned all here at Vibe 105.5 FM. 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
1: Oh, I know. Grabe, grabe. Gahapon, when I was going home, nang drive ko ba pa doon uli, I saw something. Mm-hmm. Kaya na ang mga students nga pauli na sad. And then, high school students. And then, kaya ba mo dito? 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And then I saw some two students, they're walking, and then they're so sweet. holding hands, yana yana. And then na isa ka kuan kana bitaw di mo jud mawa na nakay barkada, and then sugsugon bitaw ka ala so siguro they're sa crush na sa una, and then they yana yana, and then anay mong sila. 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So again, it's already 1:58 in the afternoon, and dapat pa tayo mga chika later. So for the meantime, just listen for some songs. For our next song, here's a song from the Barocca ni Edgar titled Your Song.
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4: 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Papa BJ. So, ang weather sa Gawas is medyo, ano siya tawag na, medyo makulimlim, medyo gadagom. 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
2: And yo, what is up, time check? It's already 2:59 in the afternoon, and you're still vibing with your papa right here, Papa BJ. You know, we're still looking for latest and new topics this afternoon because unsa may tawag niya na kinang wala kik ay kinang hot issues nga kuan, pero anaa siya yung mga inay issues, pero ang issues nato is on politics and on the death of the two basketball players, and we can't go under that things pa, especially in the two basketball players kay wait, still under investigation, so wala pa tay mga kuan magkuwat na lang tag unsa gi kuan na nang samong investigation because the basketball community is waiting for it. And then second is in the politics, and we are not allowed to step on that thing. Di ta pwede mo kanang tamak sa politika kay kibaw na mo basig mafalta. So again, it's already 3:00 in the afternoon. For next song, it's a requested song from one of our friends, Didtos kanang Baklayon. And kibaw mo, kanang kami duha is ganahan jumig ka ng mga alternative rocks or ganang medyo rock na solemn type niya na. And here's a song from the Mayonnaise. Titled Tayo Na Lang Dalawa. Actually, this song is say tawagan na kanang song of begging nga unta kita na lang duha. Yeah, that's the Bisaya of Tayo Na Lang Dalawa. Again, here's Tayo Na Lang Dalawa by Mayonnaise. Stay tuned all here at Vibe 105.5 FM. 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
1: Time check. It's already 4:20 in the afternoon. And you're still vibing with your papa right here, Papa BJ. For next song, here's a song from Moira de la Torre. Our cover by Moira de la Torre titled, You Are My Sunshine. 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
1: 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It's already 4:37 in the afternoon, and you're still vibing together with your papa right here, Papa BJ. 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
1: So grabe ka paspas oras na. We didn't notice it's already 4:38 in the afternoon. So we still got a lot of time para maminaw mga songs na. So we don't have any topics right now. Siguro tomorrow na lang ang mga nabilin nga topics para dili ta mahutdan sa tomorrow. So siguro for this moment, I'll just listen for some songs. And for our next song, here's a song from the Parokya ni Edgar. And titled Harana. Pero before I play this song, nalang kay gusto no. What if kaha kanang kaninga tradition bitaw sa una kanang harana bitaw. 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Mm-hmm. Again, here's Harana from Parokya ni Edgar. Uso pa ba? Joke lang. Stay tuned all here at Vibe 105.5 FM. 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
2: Yo, what is up, Time Track? It's already 4:51 in the afternoon. And you're still vibing together with your papa right here, Papa BJ. And we still got 9 minutes left. And for our next song, it's a requested song from friend nato at nakaila nato sa Manila, but he's in Bohol right now. Yan nakita may gabi eh. Yan siya nga. Oh, nandiyan ka sa radio station. So, request kong song ni Ben nga. Karang song nga, Saranggola. And sakto yan na ako na nga itong months nga ting graduation bitaw. Saranggola was super popped out. Nang daghan kayo nga nagamit sa song na Saranggola na kanang ipanghimo nila o kanang song for the graduation, ganyan. So yeah, again, it's a song from Ben and Ben, Saranggola. And stay tuned. Saranggola, stay tuned all here at Vibe 105.5 FM.

Aray ko. For our next song, it's also a requested song. 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Actually, this song is from Silent Sanctuary, titled Rebound. 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
1: Yo, what is up, time check? It's already 5:01 in the afternoon, and you're still vibing to get away with your papa right here, Papa BJ. 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This is Vibe 105.5. Okay, what am I know? Now it's when it's ready 5 or past 5 p.m. It's time for me to say goodbye. So tarang mi uban na puna. Thank you very much, and catch me again tomorrow, only here at Vibe 105.5 FM, together with your afternoon show, the Good Samartes. So again, thank you very much, everybody. In case I don't see you, good morning, good afternoon, good evening, and good night. So if you got problems right now, just keep smiling and choose to keep moving forward. For our last song, or my goodbye song for you to make this afternoon or this evening vibing, here's a song from the Pitbull and with Keisha titled Simba. Yeah. Again, thank you very much, everybody. Bye-bye. See you tomorrow, 1 p.m. to 5 p.m. with Papa BJ.

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1: That was Rain On Me by Lady Gaga. Maayong gabi, sangat tanan. Hello, hello everybody. This is DJ Moz bringing you the hottest tracks and the energy you just can't ignore. Hello everybody. Happy Thursday. Happy, happy Thursday. It's June 18, everyone. Katunga na po sa June, no? Or, yeah, more than katunga na sa taon. Grabe kapaspas sa panahon. Grabe kapaspas. Hello, hello to all our listeners. To our Vibe fam. Hello, hello to all. Yes, to... Hi, hi. 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Hello, hello. 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Ganun man sila. Hello to Jave, to John Lee, to Class, to CJ, to Sir Debix from J1 Gym. Hello. Actually, naminaw yun sila karon while nag-kuan sila. Nag-leg press. Right? Bitaw, thank you so much for listening to Vibe 105.5 FM. Guys, stay with me for the next 2 hours. Kaya i-play DJ Moz ang inyong mga pinaka-favorite ng songs. And of course, later on, I will be telling a story. Yeah, maminaw sad ta, no? Maminaw sad ta. Yes, because you can actually comment your reactions or unsa ba inyong mga suggestions. Unya. Bitaw. Stay with me for the next 2 hours. DJ Moz. We'll be playing your favorite songs this afternoon. And to start this session with DJ Moz, here's If I... Unsa man yung song? Oy, ngano? Naunsa? Without, here's I'm With You by Avril Lavigne, only here on Vibe 105.5 FM.

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Time check, it's already 6:22 in the evening, and you're still vibing with DJ Moss. Ang DJ nga himo sa imong abiga sa kahanginan. Bitaw, I would just love, DJ Bitaw, I would like to give a shout out to Miss Elaine Hopkins. She's actually a very proud alumna from University of Bohol. Hello, Foxy, ang ganda-ganda. Sobrang Latina. Sobrang gandang bata. Also to our viewers here on TikTok, we have Iskaka. Grabe po nilang mga usernames ba. Siguro gituyo ko na kay arong dili po sila ma-search or unsa ba. Bito kay ako kay Mosmos man. And then many are actually asking, anong Mosmos mom? That's very far from your real name. 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Bitaw, I would also love to give a shout out to Prime J, to Francis, to Boss Jans, to Janelinas. I don't know if this is my classmate, pero parehong gusto lang name. 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To Mom Leia. To Eton Wapo. Ay, wapos and all wapo. To, kisa pa man, to Saul. To 13.5. Gabi. Si 13.5, Manggod. Isa ko sa mga followers po niya. And then I did not expect nga iya po kong i-follow back. And then he is one of those people na maayo kayo mamaba. Yes, maayo kayo siya mamaba. Taga Luzon siya. And then I followed him. He followed me back. So it's, I was so overwhelmed. Kay I did not expect ba nga somebody who's very smart, who speaks so much wisdom, ang mo follow back would na ko. And then, mauto. I'm a big fan, sir. Hello, hello. Welcome to Vibe 105.5 FM. Again, guys, mag-uban-uban ta hangtod 7:30 in the evening. I can play your favorite songs. You can just comment here on my TikTok. We're actually live on TikTok right now. Sa tanang mga naminaw sa ilahang radyo karon, we are actually live right now on my TikTok. That's Moss Moss. Yes. Pohon, mag-live po ni sa amuang official Vibe 105.5 FM nga TikTok. Okay, pohon. So, abangan. Abangan yan. Okay. Right now, let's play more song requests from our followers here on TikTok. Here's Paramore, Misery Business, only here on Vibe 105.5 FM.

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Time check, it's already 6:35. And you're still vibing with DJ Moz, ang DJ nga himo sa iyong amiga sa kahanginan. Hi, Omega! 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Yes, ikasal lang yun ang akong Omega, and I'm so happy for her. Ate Lovely, if you're listening right now,

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1: Time check is already 7:39 in the evening, and you're still with DJ Moz. 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Bitaw. 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Ethan's letter tonight reminds us that not all unfinished stories end because of lack of love. Kay feeling na ako manggudpod. Love pa manggudpod. Love niya si Grace. Okay? But sometimes, they end because of unsaid words, unspoken fears, and, you know, silent battles. So before this night ends, if there's someone you've been meaning to message, to call, to thank, to forgive, or even apologize to, maybe tonight is your sign. 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No, nga, i-message nimo, tawagan nimo, imuhang i-call to nga person. Kaya ba sinong naakay mga pulong nga wala na sulti? Ana nga tao. And maybe this is your sign tonight. Okay? And, yeah. Thursday man day ron, no? So, it's June 18. Unya, sunod na po simana, mag-uban-uban na po ta. Oh, may nga 1 minute mo, DJ Moz. Di na po ka masod. Uy, bitaw guys, please forgive me. Kaya there are times, good nga. Didigin na tumuli kayan nga naapoy mga kakulian la in the DJ Moz. Please forgive me. Bitaw. But anyway, thank you so much guys for staying up until this very moment. No? Daghang-daghang salamat. Hello, Mia. 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Sa mga ningsud lang, baguhay pa lang no, sa akong live. Daghang salamat for joining. Thank you, everyone. And yes, that's a wrap. Bye, fam. And before I go, once again, thank you for making Vibe 105.5 FM a part of your night. Thank you so much, guys. It's always a pleasure sharing the airwaves with you guys, okay? Once again, this is DJ Moz, ang DJ nga himos, ang imong amiga sa kahanginan. Signing off for now, reminding you that you're never really alone when the radio is on. 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Dekan salamat guys and good night everyone.

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tattoos, piercings, and she just learned to twerk. 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Real deep pockets like a doctor's coat, stay fitted like Diddy hair back trying to rock the boat. 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She like playing strange chains with icicles, it goes her.

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